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0: Minus 198. It's going to be the Coffin Stitches, 2260 Lawrence Avenue, 66-year-old male, consciousness and breathing, terrible pain in their lower stomach, and dying of fun.
1: Okay.

0: Westbox 311, I'm from 19,4033, not cleared for the motor vehicle accident involving pedestrians. 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
1: 10. 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
0: 31.

0: Engine 3-1, units responding. It's going to be in front of 19,403 Three Notch Road for a possible pedestrian strike. The caller advised they heard the tires squealing and someone yelling. However, the vehicle is no longer there and they cannot see a person. We have PD en route.
1: 3 years to drive.
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0: On your arrival, if you can grab a tick and check this northbound side, there's a marsh here that St. Mary's College is out with. And perhaps I'm at 7 St. Mary's. At this time, we cannot find a pedestrian. We're going to be investigating the marsh area with the Sheriff's Office and St. Mary's College.
2: I'm directly 9-7. You can't find a pedestrian at this time, but you're going to be searching the marsh area.

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2: Squad 13, terrific.
0: Three nine seven 31. Go for 31. I've walked this ATV trail on both sides. I'm not seeing anything from the cop car all the way up to where 397 is right now.
3: 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Stop by that northmost police car.
2: Alright.

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1: Yeah, 31.
0: Now they were getting reports where something at the State Highway Administration. We're looking over there.
1: Right, let me know what you got.

0: 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We ain't got nothing over in our area. I recommend this as a good intent.
1: 31, same areas.
2: 31, go ahead.
1: From 19399 Three Nitro to Sandy's Way, scan with two separate ticks. There's no patient. We all this is a good intent. All units can go right.
2: I'm direct. 31. 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You can return service. 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

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And 71 due to respond, 2303.

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1: Here's that one, go ahead.
0: 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You want me available on the scene. Attempting to reset the alarm.
1: I'm direct 7-1, malfunctioning alarm. 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
1: Alpha 2.
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2: C-179 is going to be 23580 FDR Boulevard. It's going to be apartment 303. 86-year-old male, ripped off his toenail in the shower.
0: 799.

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0: 799, checking status.
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0: Can you just confirm that 5 digit is 46404?
1: Hey, Montana.
0: Can you confirm that 5 digit is 46404?
1: Stand by, 3-9, we're double checking real quick. It might be 46400. Okay, bye. Analyst 3-9, it's going to be 46400, Chapman.
0: 46400.
1: Correct.

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1: Yeah, it's 39. P3103 comes wide for you. He's just your male. 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I realize that he fell. 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Have some abrasions. ETOH on board.
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1: Question King, you can go and show us priority 3 St. Mary's Hospital.
0: I'm Jack 389, priority 3 St. Mary's.

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Color of IV medical alarm.

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0: I'm sorry, thank you.

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Maggie, can you respond with ambulance 397, 45,970 Indian Way, to the apartment 413 for a 60-year-old male vomiting a large amount of blood?

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1: Copy, medic. Can you redirect?
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103, you're responding with 397, 23,148, Towie Court. 24, 76-year-old female, she's feeling faint, and her heart's racing. She's going to be in a white Buick in the parking lot.

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0: 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It's me on Bayside just prior to Big Chestnut.
1: Well, I said,
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117, you're responding with MJ18. It's going to be at the Newtown Village Senior Center, 22810 Dorsey Street. It's going to be room 311 for a 78-year-old female. Can't breathe.

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0: 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They haven't cleared the rest of it. 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

0: 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This 73-year-old male, he's awake but unresponsive. After dialysis, he also has low blood pressure and labored breathing.
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0: 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And also, can you let Charles know I have a 53-minute ETA?
1: MDU 18A is probably going to be 10 Alpha 2, but I'll verify that when I call.

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0: Go ahead. That's correct.
1: Whatever.
0: Charles was advised your EPA and it's going to be 10 alpha 2.
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0: 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Medic 18. Alpha 2.
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0: That's Omega 18, 488, 68 times away. 19-year-old female. Having shortness of breath, chest pains, swollen legs. So said she had a yellow / greenish hue color change.
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0: 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I received consciousness, alert, and breathing.
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For smoke investigation, Station 1 is due 1552. Mm-hmm.

It's going to be an illegal control burn. Advise the homeowner of their proper policies. I'm going to pay 10 coming. Put it out. 100.

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1: Yeah.
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1: Yeah, I got it. 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

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Officer requested no lights or sirens when coming in the area of the residence due to their children.

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0: 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In the Potomac River, possibly near the St. George's Creek. Person in the water. Fireboat 6, engine 6-1, fireboat 4, EMS 6, ambulance turn on Southern Duke, 1836. Ground 7, Alpha 3.
1: 6-1, AT-4.
0: 6-1, Alpha 3.
1: MSU 6 in the fireboat with 3.
0: MSU 6, fireboat 6, Alpha
2: 3.
1: 6-1. 6.
0: MSU 6, engine 6-1, units going. Taking multiple calls. We've now taken a call from one of the females in the water. They advise they're by the Highland Creek. The latitude and longitude is where they're pinging here.
2: 6-1, I got. Can you advise if they are on a vessel? They come off the end of a pier.
0: They were on kayaks. Saw out of the kayaks.
2: I got it, thank you.
1: T4A, Funk. Stupid.
2: What's the captain?
0: Sorry, they're on 307, use caution area, Green Mills Road, Point Lookout Road. Taking a call now for a motorcyclist stroke. Okay, I'm dark.
1: Six seven.
0: 6-7 off. 307, you can come off the water rescue. We're going to send you to the motorcycle accident.
3: Yeah, that's right. I think they're switching over.
1: 6-7 is on team.
2: Six, one, seven.

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I know you received multiple calls. Can you advise if they were on High Point Road or are they calling from Thomas Road? Just to see which side they're closer to inside the creek.

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1: Awesome, thank you. Can you either pop a new pin for that address or give me a 5-digit?
0: I'm going to put a 5-digit in, I think, of where they are. Stand by.
1: Awesome, thank you.
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1: MSU 6 at the bill ramp.

0: Sorry, that is 6 months.
1: Okay.
2: 397 Samaritan, confirming two patients.
0: Sorry, two patients. 1844. Alright, sounds like you have one female that is hanging in one of the pier to the rear of the address that's in the call. Sounds like the other female is hanging onto the kayak in the middle of the creek.
1: Hi, Tom. So as of now, a total of two patients. And to the EMS units responding, you can come down to the Thomas Road dispatch address, 16088 Thomas Road.
0: Sorry, General 67, you copy the address.
3: I'm direct on the address, however. Can we add a second ambulance to this call, please, for our next patient?
0: 6-1, you okay with that?
1: 6-7, repeat.
3: Can we please add a second ambulance to this call, please?

0: 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If I don't have two ambulances dispatched, let's throw another one.
1: Five or six underway.
2: Five or six.

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Water rescue box 610, area 16088 Thomas Road. The water rescue. 30 days now due, 1845.

0: 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I have no visual at this time. I'm going to establish East St. George Island Command and holding by.
1: 86.
2: 3-8.
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0: Robert, responder 6, come here.
1: Yeah.
0: I'm passing the station right now. Do you want me to add myself to this call? Give you another provider?
1: Yeah, that'd be great. At least really get Frank Ambulance down here.

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1: Squad 3, bye.
0: Squad 3, are you going to be running the landing zone? It's going to be Trooper 3 and, correction, Trooper 7 and 3.
1: We're a little blocked in right now. Can you have our company tone down again for a second, please, if possible?
2: Jeep 6, RAF 6, with 2.
0: That's right.
3: Jeep 6, off 3.
4: I did not have base drive.
0: Wait, try it again. Yeah, wind.
4: Just letting you know, both bases are out.

0: 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It's Trooper 7 checking in for a medevac.
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2: Chief 6, 61.
0: Good afternoon, Charles County. This is Trooper 7. Checking in on Alpha 7, looking for an LZ brief and a Facebook.
2: We're still in the Jeep, the Raptors, like to go back to Staff Tiger.
1: Trooper 7, this is St. Mary's, stand by.
3: Hey, you can return to Staff Tiger.
1: Where are they? Wants the Route 7.
2: Sounds good. Yeah.
1: When you are available, Trooper 7 is going to be on Alpha 7 for a patient update. Trooper 7, just be advised, we're getting a unit started for your landing zone. Are there not one in a route yet?
4: 297's on Alpha 7.
0: We're direct to St. Mary's County. We are overhead what we believe is the accident scene.
4: Copy, are you ready for a patient update, Trooper 7?
0: Yeah, that's right, thank you.
4: All right, but 12-year-old female, pelvic instability. She's going to entice for GCS 15. No OC, Peyton Airway.

0: 4 direct. We'll see you in a few minutes. We're overhead now. Trying to find a good LZ.
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1: Beachway to Charles County, 7750 Charlie Lane. For a motor vehicle collision involving a dirt bike. Squad 2, UV2, ambulance 209, you're due 18.
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6: 383.
5: Have to take emergency lift for the demolition derby. 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
1: Okay.
5: Unfortunately, Charles. Squad 2 is 4.
1: Squad 2 can switch over to Charles County.
0: Crew for 7, St. Mary's. We're going to be landing at the brass wheel.
4: Mr. Render, here's a unit from Company 3 that should be marking up soon.

0: Squad 3, Sam Harris.
1: 31, Sam Harris.
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0: Can you start as a second medic?
1: We have a second crew for Atlantic Zone.
2: That's right.
3: 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Sam Harris 2, Engine 31, you can switch to Alpha 7.
1: Three ones on 7.
4: Chief 2, Sam Harris. Can you clear UTV 2 off the call?
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1: Three ones, Sam Harris.
2: 31.
1: Engine taker 634.
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0: 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Number 31.
1: Mills 31.
0: They figure 6-3 marked up. Technically, it's their first dip. We're going to keep them coming.
1: I'm dry.
2: 6-3 to St. Mary's.
3: 6-3 to St. Mary's. 6-3, go ahead.
0: Good.
2: There's a landing zone going to be at the grass rail.
3: 6-3, we're running into a fuel issue, so we're going to have to go back to the airport for a hot refuel. Are you able to meet us there?
4: That's correct, sir. You can switch to Alpha 7.
2: Contract.
0: Okay. Progress to 397.

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2: The medic on 397 is requesting you.
0: The medic on 397 is requesting one of your medics be dropped off.
1: That's okay, if we're going to go get fuel, President, we can come meet you.
0: Squad 3 is direct.
3: Trooper 7, if you're on the ground, we need resources now.
1: That's a negative, we are not on the ground.
4: I'm okay, ma'am. Just be advised that we possibly have a collapsed lung. We're still assessing at this time. 103 is now on board.
1: Trooper 7 is direct. Just start heading towards the hangar.
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4: That's right, ma'am. 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
1: Barbara, 60, come here, or turn.
2: I got it. Come here, Timmer.
3: Come in. W18.
2: Single patient, somebody tied down by ambulance 6-7. They're going to be transported. We'll tie down, but see what they're saying. Command terminate on the server.
4: Yes, sir.
3: You can get a record 39 there on Alpha 7. He's operating under the St. George's Island. Command has been terminated. You switch back to Alpha 2, 925.

0: MDO 18, ambulance 389. I understand that you're busy, but are you able to answer the radio?
1: Go for 389.
2: Somewhere further.
3: Yeah, somebody told me I'll take
0: control. 209, okay. Yes, sir, it's my understanding you need a medic. That's going to be myself. I am passing Fairgrounds Road on Route 5 en route to you. Does your patient need a helicopter?
1: PC's currently on console.
0: All right. I'll see you in about maybe 10 minutes.
1: Direct.
3: Squad 3 driver, bye.
1: Three 89 to St. Mary's, can you go ahead and start SISCOM? We'll meet him at the hangar.
4: Can you get one of the firemen from the back to bring the medic unit up to the hangar to pick up myself and the captain?
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1: Squad 3.
0: He's been over to, turned over to PD. He was ready to submit.

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1: 63.
0: Is Emily has transported to the hangar?
1: That's what I was looking like. You can probably go in service. I appreciate you.
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1: 8-9,
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3: at 235. Okay, I'm not even through Callaway yet. Is there any way that you can just wait on the scene and I'll be there in maybe 4 or 5 minutes? Otherwise, I'm just going to be chasing you.
2: Keep coming.
3: I'm direct, keep coming. Are you going to wait on the scene?
2: We have already left the scene. We're on Great Mills Road. I will slow down.
3: Okay.
1: Maybe you can just be advised, you guys are very talkative through scan. 3-9 on Alpha 2.
3: MD-18 St. Rose, did you just say they're on Alpha 2?
1: That's right, you guys are talking through scan.
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1: Megawatt 311, 19709, Teddy Way, breathing problems, 38, Meg 18, 219, 18. Trooper 2, you're going to be going to Trooper 7, Tiger. Your ground contact is going to be Hamilton 3. I believe they still are on the channel.
2: 39 is still on channel 7. We're pulling to the hangar now.
1: 38.
0: 38. Direct. Open ETA is 11 minutes. Do you have a brief page update with GTS airway status and any injuries?

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1: Ambulance 38 Medigate team responding to 19709 Teddy Lane, correction Teddy Way, cross street of Three Notch Road, 65-year-old female, asthma attack, trouble breathing.

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1: We'll go ahead and stage at Wawa at Route 4 and 3 Notch. We'll handle both Calvert and our first two.
2: Copy, sir.
0: I have a 47-year-old male, pain airway, stable vitals. He has small abrasion to his right foot and one to his left elbow. We're currently getting him on the C-collar and a backboard. Do you have anything further for us?
1: We'll see you shortly.
0: See you then.

0: three zippers.
1: Good.
0: How many cases are being flown out of 256 Emirates Airport?
1: Three 97 is transporting in 2%. 39 is transporting another patient for you. Or what, two?
0: Please direct me.

0: 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Sure, Pacific might be taking both stations, but we'll get up to you guys after we make contact.
1: Sure, sounds right. Thanks.

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0: 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B7-year-old male, abnormal levels of confusion. He's also weak, needs help off the floor, can't walk. They think he may have a UTI.
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1: 390, same address.
0: Oop, disregard. 39.
1: Did you have something for us before we went to Alpha 1?
0: Yes, that's right. Where did the trooper actually transport?
1: Children in Washington.
0: Okay.
1: 799, St. Mary's.
0: 799.
1: Are we still responding to the call on Mary Margaret Court?
0: Yes.
1: Okay, our time limit showing is available. We're in route routine.

0: 219-214 to Mary Margaret Court, 77-year-old female, is stuck in the bathtub and needs help up.
1: From the 9 direct.